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1: Here's the Valley's three-day forecast. Skies clearing late this evening, fog patches developing after midnight, a low of 11 degrees. Tomorrow, sunshine becoming a mix of sun and cloud in the afternoon, a high of 25, with the humidity making it feel like 29. Tomorrow night, cloudy, a slight chance of showers with a low of 17. Thursday, cloudy, 60% chance of showers with a high of 22. I'm Cindy Klein with Pembroke and Petawawa's breaking and local news.

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5: The Valley's three-day forecast. Skies clearing late this evening, fog patches developing after midnight, a low of 11 degrees. Tomorrow, sunshine becoming a mix of sun and cloud in the afternoon, a high of 25, with the humidity making it feel like 29. Tomorrow night, cloudy, a slight chance of showers with a low of 17. Thursday, cloudy, 60% chance of showers with a high of 22. I'm Cindy Klein with Pembroke and Petawawa's breaking and local news.

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3: Here's the Valley's three-day forecast. Skies clearing late this evening, fog patches developing after midnight, a low of 11 degrees. Tomorrow, sunshine becoming a mix of sun and cloud in the afternoon, a high of 25, with the humidity making it feel like 29. Tomorrow night, cloudy, a slight chance of showers with a low of 17. Thursday, cloudy, 60% chance of showers with a high of 22. I'm Cindy Klein with Pembroke and Petawawa's breaking and local news.

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8: Here's the Valley's three-day forecast. Skies clearing late this evening, fog patches developing after midnight, a low of 11 degrees. Tomorrow, sunshine becoming a mix of sun and cloud in the afternoon, a high of 25, with the humidity making it feel like 29. Tomorrow night, cloudy, a slight chance of showers with a low of 17. Thursday, cloudy, 60% chance of showers with a high of 22. I'm Cindy Klein with Pembroke and Petawawa's breaking and local news.

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4: Here's the Valley's three-day forecast. For Wednesday, lots of sunshine, then becoming a mix of sun and cloud in the afternoon. A high of 25 with humidity making it feel like 29. Wednesday night, cloudy, 30% chance of showers, low 17. Thursday, cloudy, possible showers with a high of 22. And Friday, a mix of sun and cloud with a high of 18 degrees. I'm Cindy Klein. 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
5: Here's the Valley's three-day forecast. For Wednesday, lots of sunshine, then becoming a mix of sun and cloud in the afternoon. A high of 25 with humidity making it feel like 29. Wednesday night, cloudy, 30% chance of showers, low 17. Thursday, cloudy, possible showers with a high of 22. And Friday, a mix of sun and cloud with a high of 18 degrees. I'm Cindy Klein.
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3: weather. Here's the Valley's 3-day forecast. For Wednesday, lots of sunshine, then becoming a mix of sun and cloud in the afternoon. A high of 25 with humidity making it feel like 29. Wednesday night, cloudy, 30% chance of showers, low 17. Thursday, cloudy, possible showers with a high of 22. And Friday, a mix of sun and cloud with a high of 18 degrees. I'm Cindy Klein. 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
5: Here's the Valley's three-day forecast. For Wednesday, lots of sunshine, then becoming a mix of sun and cloud in the afternoon. A high of 25 with humidity making it feel like 29. Wednesday night, cloudy, 30% chance of showers, low 17. Thursday, cloudy, possible showers with a high of 22. And Friday, a mix of sun and cloud with a high of 18 degrees. I'm Cindy Klein. 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
6: Here's the Valley's 3-day forecast. For Wednesday, lots of sunshine.

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1: Welcome back to the Wake Up Call as we continue to remember Dolly Parton. Now, when most people think of Dolly, they think of the performer. The big smile, the big personality, and a career that spanned more than 60 years. But what sometimes gets overlooked is just how incredible a songwriter she was. Dolly wrote some of the most recognizable songs ever recorded. She gave us Jolene, one of the most covered songs in music history. She wrote Coat of Many Colors, a deeply personal song about growing up poor in rural Tennessee. She penned 9 to 5, which became an anthem for the working people everywhere. And of course she wrote I Will Always Love You, a song that became a hit for Dolly and later one of the biggest recordings of all time when Whitney Houston took it around the world. Fascinating stories in Dolly's career involves Elvis Presley. In the mid-1970s, Elvis wanted to record I Will Always Love You. Dolly was thrilled. She'd been told Elvis loved the song and was preparing to record it. But then Elvis's manager, Colonel Tom Parker, informed her that Elvis would only record the song if he received half of the publishing rights. And Dolly refused. Years later, Dolly said it broke her heart. She cried all night because she desperately wanted to hear Elvis sing her song. But she knew she had to protect her work and keep ownership of what she called one of the most important copyrights she had. So Elvis never recorded I Will Always Love You. As it turned out, that decision changed music history. Nearly two decades later, Whitney Houston recorded the song for The Bodyguard, creating one of the best-selling singles ever released and turning Dolly Parton's composition into a worldwide phenomenon. Once again, Dolly Parton, passing away at 80 years old. May she rest in peace.
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1: Here's the Valley's three-day forecast. For Wednesday, lots of sunshine.

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3: Good morning. I'm John Brenner. A mix of sun and cloud today, the high in the mid-20s and humid. Here's what's happening in Pembroke and Petawawa. Gary Service's name will be on the ballot in Petawawa in the October 26th municipal election. The current mayor is asking for another 4 years on the job.
4: I was honored that the residents of Petawawa took a chance on me 4 years ago and elected me as their mayor. And I worked hard every day, myself and the council, to ensure that every decision we made was for the good of the town of Petawawa. And now, yes, there is another candidate for the office of mayor. I'm looking forward to the race, to the challenge.
3: Service, who served 8 years on town council before becoming mayor in 2022, says he's proud of the work done by council, including improvements on urban and rural roads. A reminder for drivers in Pembroke, part of McKay Street will be closed today for water service repairs. That's from 7:30 this morning until 4 this afternoon between Metcalf and Alfred Streets. Detours will be in place with only local traffic and emergency vehicles allowed through the area. Airborne Petawawa brought generations of Canadian Armed Forces members together last week for its Veteran Boogie. The August 19th event offered 15 selected participants free tandem skydives from 12,500 feet. The group included currently serving CAF members and veterans of the Canadian Airborne Regiment who served in the 1970s. After 9 this morning, get the full local news rundown sent straight to your email. Sign up at pembroketoday.ca. In sports, Major League Baseball, not looking good for the Blue Jays. They lost at home 5-3 to Kansas City. That means the Birds have fallen 3 behind in their chase of an American League wildcard playoff berth. At the Little League World Series, Canada defeated South Korea 5-1 and will play Japan in the quarterfinals. I'm John Brenner with the news that keeps you connected to where you live. Pembroke and Petawawa's 3-day weather is next.
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3: A mix of sun and cloud today with a high 25, 30 Humidex. A 40% chance of showers before tomorrow morning. Risk of a thunderstorm, the overnight low 16. Cloudy tomorrow with a chance of showers, risk of a thunderstorm turning windy late in the day. Thursday's high 21, 29 Humidex. A mix of sun and cloud Friday, the high 18. Right now it's 12.

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1: Good morning, I'm Richard Evans. Time for What's Good in the Valley, where we catch up with local newsmakers and people doing interesting things in the community.
2: First responders from across the Ottawa Valley will put their skills to the test next month at the Emergency and Protective Services United event in Petawawa.
3: So for the three charities that we're going to be working for this year is the Petawawa Pantry, the St. Joseph's Food Bank, as well as the Renfrew County Special Olympics.
2: The main attraction is an obstacle course that's set to be navigated by police officers, firefighters, paramedics, and other emergency personnel from across the Ottawa Valley. Young attendees can also try their own obstacle course as well as equipment showcases, something organizer Tyler Burgess's sons are looking forward to.
4: Also, they take some of the trucks and vehicles and line them up, and then they've got equipment that you can put on, and like you can use the yelps and stuff in the vehicles. It's pretty fun.
5: Okay, awesome. Jameson, how about you?
2: The event starts at 10 a.m. September 12th at the Petawawa Civic Center.
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11: A mix of sun and cloud today with a high 25, 30 humidex. A 40% chance of showers before tomorrow morning. Risk of a thunderstorm, the overnight low 16. Cloudy tomorrow with a chance of showers. Risk of a thunderstorm turning windy late in the day. Thursday's high 21, 29 humidex. A mix of sun and cloud Friday, the high 18. Right now it's 12.

0: with Jamie and Lorena, 104.9 MyFM. Here's what's happening in Pembroke Petawawa.
1: Good morning, I'm Richard Evans. Here's what's coming up in the Upper Ottawa Valley over the next 48 hours. It's everything you need to know.
2: 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That evening, Waterfront Live brings the Breaking Waves to the Riverwalk Amphitheater for free live rock music. 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Just click the 48 in the news feed. I'm Steve Berard, and that's what's happening around town.
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5: A mix of sun and cloud today with a high 25, 30 Humidex. A 40% chance of showers before tomorrow morning. Risk of a thunderstorm, the overnight low 16. Cloudy tomorrow with a chance of showers. Risk of a thunderstorm turning windy late in the day. Thursday's high 21, 29 Humidex. A mix of sun and cloud Friday, the high 18. Right now it's 12.

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1: Good morning. I'm John Brenner. Today's high in the mid-20s, humid with a mix of sun and cloud. Here's what's happening in Pembroke and Petawawa. There's a challenger for the job of mayor of Petawawa. Wayne Bando, a former civil engineer with 44 years of municipal experience working in the GTA, will be on the ballot this fall. Bando says if elected, his priorities will be to go after uncollected property taxes and money owed to accounts receivable. The candidate says he can help improve the bottom line at Petawawa Town Hall.
2: Certainly is a great place to live, and it can be much more acceptable to the people on fixed incomes if the town gets their financial house in order and uses the surplus money that they would have in short-term investments to reduce the tax rate.
1: Bando's ancestors settled in Petawawa in 1880, and while he lived away for four decades, he returned home in 2017. Bando's up against the incumbent Mayor Gary Service in this election. You can read more on both candidates at pembroketoday.ca. A Pembroke man is celebrating a $12,000 win in the latest Cats the Ace lottery draw. Mark Conrad took home the guaranteed Week 10 jackpot through the Pembroke Regional Hospital Foundation. The Ace of Spades wasn't drawn, so the progressive jackpot keeps growing. Pembroke drivers will need to find another route today if they normally use McKay Street. The section between Metcalf and Alfred will be closed from 7:30 until 4 this afternoon, while crews carry out water service repairs. After 9 this morning, get the full local news rundown sent straight to your email. Sign up at pembroketoday.ca. In sports, Major League Baseball, the Blue Jays lost at home 5-3 to Kansas City. At the Little League World Series, Canada defeated South Korea 5-1 and takes on Japan in the quarterfinals. I'm John Brenner with the news that keeps you connected to where you live. Pembroke and Petawawa's three-day weather is next.
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1: A mix of sun and cloud today with a high 25, 30 Humidex. A 40% chance of showers before tomorrow morning. Risk of a thunderstorm, the overnight low 16. Cloudy tomorrow with a chance of showers. Risk of a thunderstorm turning windy late in the day. Thursday's high 21, 29 Humidex. A mix of sun and cloud Friday, the high 18. Right now it's 12.

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1: Good morning, I'm Richard Evans. Time for What's Good in the Valley, where we catch up with local newsmakers and people doing interesting things in the community.
2: The third annual Emergency and Protective Services United event is coming up September 12th at the Petawawa Civic Center, raising money for three local charities. Organizer and Petawawa firefighter and paramedic Tyler Burgess says the event is also a way for him to carry on his late father's legacy.
3: This is kind of a legacy event, as myself, I'm a paramedic as well as a firefighter for the town of Petawawa. So the emergency services kind of carries through our family and showing my children the importance of it.
2: The event features an obstacle course for firefighters, police, paramedics, and other first responders, as well as a kids' obstacle course that young Jameson Burgess says he's looking forward to trying with a dummy on his back to simulate a person being carried by a firefighter.
4: You can also do the dummies and stuff, like Hayden said, and I like watching the adults event too.
2: There will also be equipment displays, vendors, and a silent auction, with all proceeds going towards St. Joseph's Food Bank, the Petawawa Pantry, and Renfrew County Special Olympics.
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11: A mix of sunshine and cloud today, the high 25, 30 humidex. A 40% chance of showers before tomorrow morning. Risk of a thunderstorm, the overnight low 16. Cloudy tomorrow with a chance of showers. Risk of a thunderstorm turning windy late in the day. Thursday's high 21, 29 humidex. A mix of sun and cloud Friday, the high 18. Right now it's 11.

0: 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Then Wednesday night, head toward the waterfront for Waterfront Live, where the Breaking Waves will be performing rock at the Riverwalk Amphitheater. It's free, outdoors, and a pretty easy way to turn an ordinary Wednesday into a summer evening out. 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The All Hands on Deck food drive runs from 10 in the morning until 6 in the evening, collecting much-needed food and personal care items for 5 local food banks and community programs. Even a small donation can help keep local shelves stocked. And younger residents can spend Thursday evening at the Petawawa Public Library's Teen Game Night with games and time to hang out with friends. You can get all the details on these events and more at pembroketoday.ca. Just click the 48 in the news feed. I'm Steve Berard, and that's what's happening around town.
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9: A mix of sunshine and cloud today. The high 25, 30 Humidex. A 40% chance of showers before tomorrow morning. Risk of a thunderstorm. The overnight low 16. Cloudy tomorrow with a chance of showers. Risk of a thunderstorm turning windy late in the day. Thursday's high 21, 29 Humidex. A mix of sun and cloud Friday, the high 18. Right now it's 11.

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7: Good morning. I'm John Brenner. A mix of sun and cloud today, the high in the mid-20s and humid. Here's what's happening in Pembroke and Petawawa. Gary Service's name will be on the ballot in Petawawa in the October 26th municipal election. The current mayor is asking for another 4 years on the job.
8: I was honored that the residents of Petawawa took a chance on me 4 years ago and elected me as their mayor. And I worked hard every day, myself and the council, to ensure that every decision we made was for the good of the town of Petawawa. And now, yes, there is another candidate for the office of mayor. I'm looking forward to the race, to the challenge.
7: Service, who served 8 years on town council before becoming mayor in 2022, says he's proud of the work done by council, including improvements on urban and rural roads. A reminder for drivers in Pembroke, part of McKay Street will be closed today for water service repairs. That's from 7:30 this morning until 4 this afternoon between Metcalf and Alfred Streets. Detours will be in place with only local traffic and emergency vehicles allowed through the area. Airborne Petawawa brought generations of Canadian Armed Forces members together last week for its Veteran Boogie. The August 19th event offered 15 selected participants free tandem skydives from 12,500 feet. The group included currently serving CAF members and veterans of the Canadian Airborne Regiment who served in the 1970s. After 9 this morning, get the full local news rundown sent straight to your email. Sign up at pembroketoday.ca. In sports, Major League Baseball, not looking good for the Blue Jays. They lost at home 5-3 to Kansas City. That means the Birds have fallen 3 behind in their chase of an American League wildcard playoff berth. At the Little League World Series, Canada defeated South Korea 5-1 and will play Japan in the quarterfinals. I'm John Brenner with the news that keeps you connected to where you live. Pembroke and Petawawa's 3-day weather is next.
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7: FM weather. A mix of sunshine and cloud today, the high 25, 30 Humidex. A 40% chance of showers before tomorrow morning. Risk of a thunderstorm, the overnight low 16. Cloudy tomorrow with a chance of showers. Risk of a thunderstorm turning windy late in the day. Thursday's high 21, 29 Humidex. A mix of sun and cloud Friday, the high 18. Right now it's 11.

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1: Good morning, I'm Richard Evans. Time for What's Good in the Valley, where we catch up with local newsmakers and people doing interesting things in the community.
2: First responders from across the Ottawa Valley will put their skills to the test next month at the Emergency and Protective Services United event in Petawawa.
3: So for the three charities that we're going to be working for this year is the Petawawa Pantry, the St. Joseph's Food Bank, as well as the Renfrew County Special Olympics.
2: The main attraction is an obstacle course that's set to be navigated by police officers, firefighters, paramedics, and other emergency personnel from across the Ottawa Valley. Young attendees can also try their own obstacle course as well as equipment showcases, something organizer Tyler Burgess's sons are looking forward to.
4: Also, they take some of the trucks and vehicles and line them up, and then they've got equipment that you can put on, and like you can use the Yelps and stuff in the vehicles. It's pretty fun.
5: Okay, awesome. Jameson, how about you?
2: The event starts at 10 a.m. September 12th at the Petawawa Civic Center.
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12: A mix of sunshine and cloud today, the high 25, 30 Humidex. Tonight, a 40% chance of showers before tomorrow morning, risk of a thunderstorm, the overnight low 16. Cloudy tomorrow with a chance of showers, risk of a thunderstorm, turning windy late in the day, Thursday's high 21, 29 Humidex. A mix of sun and cloud Friday, the high 18. Right now it's 14.

0: 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Here's what's happening in Pembroke Petawawa.
1: Good morning, I'm Richard Evans. Here's what's coming up in the Upper Ottawa Valley over the next 48 hours. It's everything you need to know.
2: The final stretch of August is bringing a mix of familiar summer activities and a chance to give back to the community. Wednesday afternoon, the Pembroke Farmers Market returns downtown with local produce, baked goods, preserves, and handmade products. 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That evening, Waterfront Live brings the Breaking Waves to the Riverwalk Amphitheater for free live rock music. 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You can get all the details on these events and more at pembroketoday.ca. Just click the 48 in the news feed. I'm Steve Berard, and that's what's happening around town.
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8: A mix of sunshine and cloud today, the high 25, 30 Humidex. Tonight, a 40% chance of showers before tomorrow morning, risk of a thunderstorm, the overnight low 16. Cloudy tomorrow with a chance of showers, risk of a thunderstorm, turning windy late in the day, Thursday's high 21, 29 Humidex. A mix of sun and cloud Friday, the high 18. Right now it's 14.

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1: Good morning, I'm John Brenner. Today's high in the mid-20s, humid with a mix of sun and cloud. Here's what's happening in Pembroke and Petawawa. There's a challenger for the job of mayor of Petawawa. Wayne Bando, a former civil engineer with 44 years of municipal experience working in the GTA, will be on the ballot this fall. Bando says if elected, his priorities will be to go after uncollected property taxes and money owed to accounts receivable. The candidate says he can help improve the bottom line at Petawawa Town Hall.
2: Certainly is a great place to live, and it can be much more acceptable to the people on fixed incomes if the town gets their financial house in order and uses the surplus money that they would have in short-term investments to reduce the tax rate.
1: Bando's ancestors settled in Petawawa in 1880, and while he lived away for four decades, he returned home in 2017. Bando's up against the incumbent Mayor Gary Service in this election. You can read more on both candidates at pembroketoday.ca. A Pembroke man is celebrating a $12,000 win in the latest Catch the Ace lottery draw. Mark Conrad took home the guaranteed Week 10 jackpot through the Pembroke Regional Hospital Foundation. The Ace of Spades wasn't drawn, so the progressive jackpot keeps growing. Pembroke drivers will need to find another route today if they normally use McKay Street. The section between Metcalf and Alfred will be closed from 7:30 until 4 this afternoon, while crews carry out water service repairs. After 9 this morning, get the full local news rundown sent straight to your email. Sign up at pembroketoday.ca. In sports, Major League Baseball, the Blue Jays lost at home 5-3 to Kansas City. At the Little League World Series, Canada defeated South Korea 5-1 and takes on Japan in the quarterfinals. I'm John Brenner with the news that keeps you connected to where you live. Pembroke and Petawawa's three-day weather is next.
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1: A mix of sunshine and cloud today, the high 25, 30 Humidex. Tonight, a 40% chance of showers before tomorrow morning, risk of a thunderstorm, the overnight low 16. Cloudy tomorrow with a chance of showers, risk of a thunderstorm, turning windy late in the day, Thursday's high 21, 29 Humidex. A mix of sun and cloud Friday, the high 18. Right now it's 14.

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1: Good morning, I'm Richard Evans. Time for What's Good in the Valley, where we catch up with local newsmakers and people doing interesting things in the community.
2: The third annual Emergency and Protective Services United event is coming up September 12th at the Petawawa Civic Center, raising money for three local charities. Organizer and Petawawa firefighter and paramedic Tyler Burgess says the event is also a way for him to carry on his late father's legacy.
3: This is kind of a legacy event, as myself, I'm a paramedic as well as a firefighter for the town of Petawawa. So the emergency services kind of carries through our family and showing my children the importance of it.
2: The event features an obstacle course for firefighters, police, paramedics, and other first responders, as well as a kids' obstacle course that young Jameson Burgess says he's looking forward to trying with a dummy on his back to simulate a person being carried by a firefighter.
4: You can also do the dummies and stuff, like Hayden said, and I like watching the adults event too.
2: There will also be equipment displays, vendors, and a silent auction, with all proceeds going towards St. Joseph's Food Bank, the Petawawa Pantry, and Renfrew County Special Olympics.
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10: A mix of sunshine and cloud today, the high 25, 30 Humidex. A 40% chance of showers before tomorrow morning. Risk of a thunderstorm, the overnight low 16. Cloudy tomorrow with a chance of showers, risk of a thunderstorm turning windy late in the day. Thursday's high 21, 29 Humidex. A mix of sun and cloud Friday, the high 18. Right now it's 16.

0: 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Here's what's happening in Pembroke, Petawawa.
1: Good morning, I'm Richard Evans. Here's what's coming up in the Upper Ottawa Valley over the next 48 hours. It's everything you need to know.
2: 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Then Wednesday night, head toward the Riverwalk. 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It's free, outdoors, and a pretty easy way to turn an ordinary Wednesday into a summer evening out. Thursday has a different focus. The All Hands on Deck food drive runs from 10 in the morning until 6 in the evening, collecting much-needed food and personal care items for five local food banks and community programs. 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And younger residents can spend Thursday evening at the Petawawa Public Library's Teen Game Night with games and time to hang out with friends. You can get all the details on these events and more at pembroketoday.ca. Just click the 48 in the news feed. I'm Steve Berard, and that's what's happening around town.
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2: A mix of sunshine and cloud today, the high 25, 30 Humidex. A 40% chance of showers before tomorrow morning. Risk of a thunderstorm, the overnight low 16. Cloudy tomorrow with a chance of showers, risk of a thunderstorm, turning windy late in the day. Thursday's high 21, 29 Humidex. A mix of sun and cloud Friday, the high 18. Right now it's 16.

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12: Thanks, Amanda. 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
1: There's a challenger for the Petawawa Mayor's Chair. 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I'm John Brenner. 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
1: A mix of sun and cloud today with a high 25, 30 Humidex. A 40% chance of showers before tomorrow morning. Risk of a thunderstorm, the overnight low 16. Cloudy tomorrow with a chance of showers. Risk of a thunderstorm turning windy late in the day. Thursday's high 21, 29 Humidex. A mix of sun and cloud Friday, the high 18.

0: My FM at Work with Jan Arden and Could I Be Your Girl on a Wednesday morning. You know, I've been trying to find a garbage can for the kitchen. Do you know how expensive garbage cans are? You go to the store, you're looking at close to $100. So I've been looking on Facebook Marketplace for something decent for the kitchen. And Facebook Marketplace is a very shady place to be, it turns out.
1: You will never find a more wretched hive of scum and villainy.
0: Right now in my feed, I'm looking at a free 1 liter plastic Pepsi bottle. It's Diet Pepsi, by the way. That's not in the listing, but in the picture. It's free, though. At least they're being fair. Some homemade 14-day pickles. Well, how many days in are we? It's strange to me that people are selling food on Facebook Marketplace. I don't think we should be buying food from people that, you know, don't get visits from the health department. So not only these pickles, a Pepsi bottle, full meals available from just some guy on Facebook Marketplace. There's also a compact women's relaxation wand. Just $10. Don't know how many times it's been used if you're interested. All in all, very sketchy trip to Facebook Marketplace looking for that garbage can. But I did find one for $10.
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0: Majid Jordan and Waves of Blue on MyFM. And coming up, some Billy Joel and Uptown Girl. It's Wednesday, halfway through to the final weekend of August. Hard to believe. Kids getting ready to go back to school. Hopefully you've got those new threads. Are kids still wearing, you know, Batman sweatpants and Ghostbusters t-shirts? I'm sure the style is the same as I remember. Reebok pumps on the feet? Or maybe that was a different time. Speaking of a different time, of course, we're celebrating Dolly Parton today.
1: Dolly has lived in the light and is in the arms of Jesus, surely met by Carl, her parents, and countless others who have watched her and longed for her to meet them in the heavens.
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1: Petawawa Mayor Gary Servais is seeking re-election this fall. 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
1: A mix of sun and cloud today with a high 25, 30 Humidex. A 40% chance of showers before tomorrow morning. Risk of a thunderstorm, the overnight low 16. Cloudy tomorrow with a chance of showers. Risk of a thunderstorm turning windy late in the day. Thursday's high 21, 29 Humidex. A mix of sun and cloud Friday.

0: Good Petawawa's 104.9 of MyFM. 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
0: Keep your ears peeled for the All Hands on Deck food drive tomorrow. We've got the news coming up at 12 o'clock, and that's going to do it for me, Adam Weeks. Back in tomorrow, 10 o'clock a.m. For now, great music to come with another MyFM at Work music mix, Alex Warren and Fever Dream on your Wednesday.

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1: Good afternoon. Nice and sunny during the daytime today, but do be prepared for some possible showers and a risk of a thunderstorm if you need to head out in the evening. Here's what's happening in Pembroke and Petawawa. Like everyone else, the Ottawa Valley's small towns and municipalities will feel the pain from escalating tariffs on both sides of the border. Tariffs on imported goods can significantly increase municipal costs, reduce revenues, and disrupt supply chains. Mississippi Mills Mayor and Chair of the Rural Ontario Municipal Association, Krista Lowry, says she and other rural Ontario mayors are starting the discussions and trying to prepare themselves, but it's still unclear how this is going to go.
2: I think it's early days for us to know how that'll impact municipalities, but it is a challenge when we think of just even inflation. People think about what that means at the grocery store. They're not also thinking, what does that mean when we buy our fire truck? They don't think about the cost escalations for infrastructure in the ground as well.
1: Lowry adds it would be foolish to think the tariffs won't impact municipalities. According to a report by the Association of Municipalities of Ontario, the cost of electrical equipment, steel, and diesel pose the greatest risk to Ontario municipalities given their heavy reliance on U.S. imports. The Pembroke Regional Hospital Foundation has welcomed a new member to its board of directors. Patty Bromley is joining for a three-year term, bringing years of experience volunteering with the foundation's Black and White Gala Committee. Although she's new to board governance, the foundation says Bromley has developed skills in collaboration, strategic thinking, and community engagement. She says she's looking forward to giving back and helping support quality health care close to home. First responders from across the Ottawa Valley will put their skills to the test next month at the Emergency and Protective Services United event in Petawawa.
3: So for the three charities that we're going to be working for this year is the Petawawa Pantry, the St. Joseph's Food Bank, as well as the Renfrew County Special Olympics.
1: The main attraction is an obstacle course that's set to be navigated by police officers, firefighters, paramedics, and other emergency personnel from across the Ottawa Valley. Young attendees can also try their own obstacle course as well as equipment showcases, something organizer Tyler Burgess's sons are looking forward to.
4: Also, they take some of the trucks and vehicles and line them up, and then they've got equipment that you can put on, and like you can use the Yelps and stuff in the vehicles. It's pretty fun.
1: The event starts at 10 a.m. September 12th at the Petawawa Civic Center. In sports, Kansas City beat the Toronto Blue Jays last night 5-3. With the loss, Toronto now sits three games out of the final wildcard spot in the American League. And in the Little League World Series, Canada beat South Korea 5-1. Canada has now advanced to the quarterfinals where they will play Japan. I'm Steve Berard with the news that keeps you connected to where you live. The Valley's three-day weather is next.
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1: Mainly sunny this afternoon with a high of 25, feeling like 30 with the humidity. Clear skies going into the evening before some clouds roll in around midnight, then a 40% chance of showers and a risk of a thunderstorm with a low of 17. Thursday, cloudy with a 60% chance of showers, risk of a thunderstorm, high of 21, humidex 28. Friday, a mix of sun and clouds, high of 20. Saturday, sunny, high of 23.
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1: 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Jim Caro passed away surrounded by his family on Friday, August 21st, at the age of 72 years. Jim Caro of Pembroke, beloved husband of 50 years to Ruth Caro, and loving father of Adam, Ian, and Sarah. Son of the late Arthur and Clara Caro, dear brother of Marilyn Provo, and brother-in-law to Isabel Watson and Glenn McMullen. Jim is also survived by several nieces and nephews and their families. Visitation will be held at St. John's Lutheran Church, 357 Miller Street, Pembroke, on Monday, August 31st, 2026, from 9 a.m. until the funeral service at 11 a.m. Interment in St. John's Lutheran Cemetery, Pembroke. Arrangements entrusted to Neville Funeral Home, Pembroke. As an expression of sympathy, donations to the Canadian Cancer Society would be appreciated. Online condolences and donations in memory of Jim Caro are available at nevillefuneralhome.ca. Also, peacefully at the Pembroke Regional Hospital on Thursday, August 20th, 2026, at the age of 93 years, Doris Jean McCutcheon of Petawawa, beloved wife of the late Norman McCutcheon, passed away. Loved and cherished mother of Bert McCutcheon, Guy McCutcheon, Glenn McCutcheon, and Kirk McCutcheon, all of Petawawa, Earl McCutcheon of Edmonton, Wade McCutcheon, and Scott McCutcheon, both of Petawawa. Loving grandmother of 16 grandchildren, 18 great-grandchildren, and one great-great-grandchild. Dear sister of Barbara Trenhale of Pembroke and Edmund Paquette of Petawawa, predeceased by her brother Earl Paquette and parents Wilfred and Anna Paquette. Friends are invited to share their memories of Doris with her family during visitation at the Murphy Funeral Home, 296 Isabella Street, Pembroke, on Tuesday, August 25th from 2 to 4 and 6 to 8 p.m. A funeral mass will be celebrated on Wednesday, August 26th at 10:30 a.m. in Our Lady of Sorrows Church, 11 Mons Avenue, Petawawa. Interment, St. Columbia's Cemetery. In memory of Doris, donations to the Pembroke Regional Hospital would be appreciated. 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

0: Sam, it's Emily. Lots of tributes coming in for Dolly Parton. Still hard to believe such an icon has left us at 80 years young. She truly was one of a kind. Celebrities, including even Eminem, paying tribute to her on social media, others sharing what an inspiration she was to their career as well.
1: Islands in the stream, that is what we are. No one in between, how can we be wrong?
0: Dolly had an iconic career, ranging over six decades, winning countless awards, being inducted into the Rock and Roll Hall of Fame. But she also cared deeply about kids, with her imagination library sending kids all across the world books every month.
1: Working 9 to 5, what a way to make a living.
0: Dolly, from everyone across the world, thank you for allowing to have your music in our homes, sharing, creating memories from generation to generation. Dolly, we will always love you.
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0: Thanks, Amanda. Hey, it's Emily. Coming up at the Petawawa Legion, they are hosting a dance featuring the Ghost Town Criers coming up September 26th from 8 till midnight. 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You must have an age of majority card. 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

0: for you on your lunch hour. Hey, it is Emily. This is an important reminder when it comes to back to school. Of course, we got your back to school safety reminders like wearing a helmet. And I know some kids may say, but it's not cool. I look like a dork. You don't. I think you actually look cooler with a helmet on. There's some pretty cool ones out there. I wish I had those cool helmets when I was a kid. So make sure to strap those on. It could save your life. Other reminders too, for those who are walking, maybe they are taking their bicycle out to school as well. Make sure you follow the road safety tips. Make sure they know the rules and make sure they know to look out for other drivers. Reminder though, to drivers as well, keep an eye out for kids. They're going to be back walking to school as well too. Be sure to be paying attention on the road when it comes to school buses as well. You do have to make sure you stop when a school bus stops both ways. You have to stop. That is an important reminder some drivers forget as well. Coming up, I'm going to talk about another important back to school safety tip that we may not think about, but in today's society, it's very important we talk about it.
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11: Mainly sunny this afternoon with a high of 25, feeling like 30 with the humidity. Clear skies going into the evening before some clouds roll in around midnight, then a 40% chance of showers and a risk of a thunderstorm with a low of 17. Thursday, cloudy with a 60% chance of showers, risk of a thunderstorm, high of 21, humidex 28. Friday, a mix of sun and clouds, high of 20. Saturday, sunny, high of 23. My

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0: Chad Kroeger and Joey Scott on MyFM. Hey, it is Emily. It's time for my brain buster trivia question of the day. 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So the question of the day today, over 43 million households in the U.S. have at least one of these. What are they? And I honestly would not be surprised if we have that many households equivalent in Canada. So 43 million households in the U.S. have one of these. 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We're going to get into the answer coming up.
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0: Thanks, Amanda. 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

0: my shoulder. Parents preparing a child for high school may want to add one more item to the back-to-school checklist, a conversation about social pressure, relationships, and personal boundaries. Ontario Domestic Violence Death Review Committee member Aaron Lee says the move from middle school to high school can bring major changes as young people try to fit in, build new friendships, and sometimes begin dating. I'm Steve Berard. 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
9: 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Severe thunderstorm warnings, humidity alerts, air quality, hail warnings, you'll get it all with MyFM Local Weather Alert. 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
0: Mainly sunny this afternoon with a high of 25, feeling like 30 with the humidity. Clear skies going into the evening before some clouds roll in around midnight, then a 40% chance of showers and a risk of a thunderstorm with a low of 17. Thursday, cloudy with a 60% chance of showers, risk of a thunderstorm, high of 21, humidex 28. Friday, a mix of sun and clouds, high of 20. Saturday, sunny, high of 23. 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

0: 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We are taking a look and seeing what is the answer to my brain buster trivia question of the day. Over 43 million households in the U.S. have had at least one of these, and it is a cat. They have at least one cat in their household. And now I'm curious what the ratio of dogs to cat are. I gotta do some Googling. More My FM music is coming up.
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0: know, everybody wants to be like you on MyFM, your at work and at home station. It's Emily. Well, there is something that I thought was interesting. There was a new study that found that people include conspiracy theories now on their online dating profiles. This is something that people either, if they agree with, then they find people that are like-minded, or at least a kind of deters people away that may not actually agree. This also, though, is a fun way, though. I think you could have a conversation starter, because there could be some really crazy ones out there that you may be like, absolutely not, and no thank you, I'm going to swipe the other way. But this also could cause some conversation to be like, what do you think about this? I think the opposite, but this is my crazy conspiracy. What do you think? Now I'm curious, should this be added to a dating profile? Should you add that in? Or are you going to look too crazy to another person? Maybe that's what you want to attract. I don't know. Let me know. 855-WIN-MY-FM.
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0: Thanks, Amanda. Hey, it's Emily. Coming up at the Petawawa Legion, they are hosting a dance featuring the Ghost Town Criers coming up September 26th from 8 till midnight. You can enjoy great music, light snack, and dances. Tickets are available for $25 in advance or $30 at the door while supplies last. It's open to the public. You must have an age of majority card. All the details are at our website. 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

0: Canada's retaliatory tariffs are not expected to trigger an immediate jump in everyday grocery prices. The longer-term concern is higher operating costs. If tariffs increase prices for farm machinery, replacement parts, steel, or packaging, farmers, processors, and manufacturers may eventually pass some of those added costs along to Canadian consumers. I'm Steve Berard. 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
7: Mainly sunny this afternoon with a high of 25, feeling like 30 with the humidity. Clear skies going into the evening before some clouds roll in around midnight, then a 40% chance of showers and a risk of a thunderstorm with a low of 17. Thursday, cloudy with a 60% chance of showers, risk of a thunderstorm, high of 21, humidex 28. Friday, a mix of sun and clouds, high of 20. Saturday, sunny, high of 23. My

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1: What in the word?
2: Word. Now, I just gotta say, whatever you're doing with your voice, I'm loving it. It's like a Miley Cyrus thing going on.
0: Thank you so much. I call it my sexy voice.
2: So are you like smoking 3 packs a day now or just... Just sick.
0: Just sucking on that mucus.
2: Yeah. Well, on that delicious note, we're going to do what in the word. So, Wendy, you're going to give us a word. We're going to try and figure out what it is. And, of course, it's the ultra sultry edition today. So, you can just play that up. That'd be great.
0: Devolve.
2: You can do better than that.
0: Can I? Prove it. Prove that you know what the definition is. You're all talk.
2: Devolve would be the opposite of evolve, which means like you're going backwards. You're retrograding. You're devolving. Kind of like your throat from when your normal voice is like up here, your voice is slowly devolved. Now you sound like this.
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0: preparing a child for high school may want to add one more item to the back-to-school checklist, a conversation about social pressure, relationships, and personal boundaries. Ontario Domestic Violence Death Review Committee member Aaron Lee says the move from middle school to high school can bring major changes as young people try to fit in, build new friendships, and sometimes begin dating. I'm Steve Berard. Everything that matters in Pembroke and Petawawa, you'll hear it here on 104.9 MyFM. 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
12: My FM weather.
0: mainly sunny this afternoon with a high of 25, feeling like 30 with the humidity. Clear skies going into the evening before some clouds roll in around midnight, then a 40% chance of showers and a risk of a thunderstorm with a low of 17. Thursday, cloudy with a 60% chance of showers, risk of a thunderstorm, high of 21, humidex 28. Friday, a mix of sun and clouds, high of 20. Saturday, sunny, high of 23. My

0: MyFam in the afternoon. It's Wendy and Keith, and you still got time to listen for those pins.
1: Yeah, not much, though, because Monday we're going to be announcing the winner. So make sure that whatever you're doing, you're setting time every single day at 8, 11, 2, and 3 to listen for the pin codes, because each one's different. Each one gets you a new chance to win.
0: Win what?
1: Free gas or free groceries for a year, obviously.
0: Obviously. I really feel like it enhances my deep voice right now and enhances the obviously.
1: It's almost like a goose honk. Obviously.
0: Honk.
1: That was a little too bad. Wait, take off that mask. Goose.
0: Is that a sexy goose? Honk. Honk, honk, honk.
1: I don't know if we needed to sexualize geese. It's Canada. We already have enough of a thing for them.
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0: Here's what's happening in Pembroke Petawawa.
1: Good afternoon. Mainly cloudy tonight with some showers beginning after midnight, so be prepared for a wet morning tomorrow. Here's what's happening in Pembroke and Petawawa. The third annual Emergency and Protected Services United event is coming up September 12th at the Petawawa Civic Center, raising money for three local charities. Organizing committee member Tyler Burgess says the event is also a way for him to carry on his late father's legacy.
2: This is kind of a legacy event, as myself, I'm a paramedic as well as a firefighter for the town of Petawawa. So the emergency services kind of carries through our family and showing my children the importance of it.
1: The event features an obstacle course for firefighters, police, paramedics, and other first responders, as well as a kids' obstacle course that young Jameson Burgess says he's looking forward to trying with a dummy on his back to simulate a person being carried by a firefighter.
3: You can also do the dummies and stuff, like Hayden said, and I like watching the adults event too.
1: There will also be equipment displays, vendors, and a silent auction, with all proceeds going towards St. Joseph's Food Bank, the Petawawa Pantry, and Renfrew County Special Olympics. Ontario Provincial Police have charged a 37-year-old Pembroke man with impaired driving. Police say they received a traffic complaint about a possible impaired driver just before midnight on August 18th. Officers located the vehicle and transported the driver to the OPP detachment for further testing. James Roadhouse was charged with operation while impaired and released. His license was suspended for 90 days and his vehicle was impounded for 7 days. The head of the Rural Ontario Municipal Association says it's too early to say just how much financial pain the increase in Canada and U.S. tariffs will inflict on municipalities, but it's clear it's going to have an impact. ROMA Chair and Mayor of Mississippi Mills, Krista Lowry, says much of the focus is on the rising cost of groceries and goods, but for municipalities, the pain will come when they have to buy a new vehicle or repair infrastructure. Lowry says it's important that municipalities plan for this.
4: But I think it would be foolish for anyone to think that the tariffs and trades would not have an impact on infrastructure costs. I know that my colleagues around the province are all thinking about this, and I'm sure there'll be a lot of discussions to come to fully understand this and know how we can all be best prepared.
1: The escalating tariffs on electrical equipment, steel, and diesel will directly impact municipalities. According to a report from the Association of Municipalities of Ontario, in terms of total dollars spent, the cost of electrical equipment, steel, and diesel will have the greatest impact on Ontario towns due to their heavy reliance on U.S. imports. In sports, Kansas City beat the Toronto Blue Jays last night 5-3. With the loss, Toronto now sits 3 games out of the final wildcard spot in the American League. In the Little League World Series, Canada beat South Korea 5-1. Canada has now advanced to the quarterfinals, where they will play Japan. I'm Steve Berard with the news that keeps you connected to where you live. The Valley's 3-day weather is next.
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1: Mainly cloudy tonight with a 40% chance of showers before morning and a risk of a thunderstorm, low of 17. Tomorrow, cloudy with a 60% chance of showers and a risk of a thunderstorm, high of 23, feeling like 29 with the humidity. Friday, a mix of sun and clouds with a high of 20. Saturday, sunny with a high of 23. 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
10: Thanks, Amanda. 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

0: FM in the afternoon. It's Wendy and Keith. And if there was one thing that somebody put in an online dating profile that could chase you away and immediately make you click off, what would that thing be?
1: Them holding a fish. Sorry. Not sorry.
0: Ooh. So like Big Mouth Billy Bass, not in the cards for you.
1: And it's not the act of fishing. I'm fine with that. It just, like, I don't need to see your truck. I don't need to see your fish. Just... Yeah, no.
0: Okay, well, duly noted, all you potential suitors out there. But there is one thing that, according to a recent survey, people said will turn them off, like, almost immediately. Number one thing, and what do you think that could be for just, like, anybody out there?
1: Is it, like, are they, like, photo-related?
0: No.
1: Or, no?
0: No.
1: Oh, I don't know. Some people have some wonky profiles. Mm-hmm. Maybe, like, profiles that, like, contradict.
0: No, that's not it. The answer... conspiracy theories.
1: Oh.
0: Which, like, I'll admit, I've never online dated. I'm lucky enough to have avoided all that stuff. So I really do pity anybody that has to go through it. But yeah, like, why would you even put, like, a conspiracy theory in there? Like
1: I feel like they're passionate about it. And, I mean, as a potential suitor, I'd rather know before I get into everything then, you know, like thanks for the red flags ahead of time. So
0: Oh, like your freak matches my freak.
1: Yeah, but not the good freak.
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5: weather. Mainly cloudy tonight with a 40% chance of showers before morning and a risk of a thunderstorm, low of 17. Tomorrow, cloudy with a 60% chance of showers and a risk of a thunderstorm, high of 23, feeling like 29 with the humidity. Friday, a mix of sun and clouds with a high of 20. Saturday, sunny with a high of 23. 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

0: Here's what's happening in Pembroke Petawawa.
1: Good afternoon. Nice and sunny during the daytime today, but do be prepared for some possible showers and a risk of a thunderstorm if you need to head out in the evening. Here's what's happening in Pembroke and Petawawa. Like everyone else, the Ottawa Valley's small towns and municipalities will feel the pain from escalating tariffs on both sides of the border. Tariffs on imported goods can significantly increase municipal costs, reduce revenues, and disrupt supply chains. Mississippi Mills Mayor and Chair of the Rural Ontario Municipal Association, Krista Lowry, says she and other rural Ontario mayors are starting the discussions and trying to prepare themselves, but it's still unclear how this is going to go.
2: I think it's early days for us to know how that'll impact municipalities. But it is a challenge when we think of just even inflation. People think about what that means at the grocery store. They're not also thinking, what does that mean when we buy our fire truck? They don't think about the cost escalations for infrastructure in the ground as well.
1: Lowry adds it would be foolish to think the tariffs won't impact municipalities. According to a report by the Association of Municipalities of Ontario, the cost of electrical equipment, steel, and diesel pose the greatest risk to Ontario municipalities given their heavy reliance on U.S. imports. The Pembroke Regional Hospital Foundation has welcomed a new member to its board of directors. Patty Bromley is joining for a three-year term, bringing years of experience volunteering with the foundation's Black and White Gala Committee. Although she's new to board governance, the foundation says Bromley has developed skills in collaboration, strategic thinking, and community engagement. She says she's looking forward to giving back and helping support quality health care close to home. First responders from across the Ottawa Valley will put their skills to the test next month at the Emergency and Protective Services United event in Petawawa.
3: So for the three charities that we're going to be working for this year is the Petawawa Pantry, the St. Joseph's Food Bank, as well as the Renfrew County Special Olympics.
1: The main attraction is an obstacle course that's set to be navigated by police officers, firefighters, paramedics, and other emergency personnel from across the Ottawa Valley. Young attendees can also try their own obstacle course as well as equipment showcases, something organizer Tyler Burgess's sons are looking forward to.
4: Also, they take some of the trucks and vehicles and line them up, and then they've got equipment that you can put on, and like you can use the Yelps and stuff in the vehicles. It's pretty fun.
1: The event starts at 10 a.m. September 12th at the Petawawa Civic Center. In sports, Kansas City beat the Toronto Blue Jays last night 5-3. With the loss, Toronto now sits three games out of the final wildcard spot in the American League. And in the Little League World Series, Canada beat South Korea 5-1. Canada has now advanced to the quarterfinals where they will play Japan. I'm Steve Berard with the news that keeps you connected to where you live. The Valley's three-day weather is next.
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8: Canada's main stock index finished in negative territory, while U.S. markets were also lower as investors continue to weigh the effect of ongoing Canada-U.S. trade tensions. The S&P/TSX Composite Index was down 144 points at 36,814. In New York, the Dow Jones Industrial Average was down 114 points at 53,464. The S&P 500 index was down 2 points at 7,676, while the NASDAQ composite was also down 21 points at 26,130. The Canadian dollar traded for 72.07 cents U.S., compared with 72.26 cents U.S. on Tuesday. The crude oil contract was down 13 cents at $82.23 per barrel, and the gold contract was down $41.20 at $4,653.30 an ounce. 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
1: Mainly cloudy tonight with a 40% chance of showers before morning and a risk of a thunderstorm, low of 17. Tomorrow, cloudy with a 60% chance of showers and a risk of a thunderstorm, high of 23, feeling like 29 with the humidity. Friday, a mix of sun and clouds with a high of 20. Saturday, sunny with a high of 23. My

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0: My FM in the afternoon. It's Wendy and Keith, and this just sucks. I mean, yesterday we found out that we lost Dolly Parton, the age of 80, and now today we're finding out that late last night, so technically both in the same day, Tim Curry, the legend from, well, legend, obviously, Stephen King's It as well. Maybe you know him from Rocky Horror Picture Show or Clue or any other number of movies. Muppet Treasure Island, also a good one. He also passed away, also at the age of 80.
1: That is just so heartbreaking. Too many legends. It's just, like, honestly, I can't even talk about it.
0: Mm-hmm. It's a very sad time, but I mean, obviously the legacy left behind is monumental. Mm-hmm. And I mean, that's the cool thing about like these actors and musicians that, you know, live a good long life and leave a huge body of work behind them, is that we always kind of have that stuff to remember them by. So, really, it's, I hate to bring it up again. It's like a choose your own adventure. You get to either, you know, just experience Tim Curry from his younger years or some of his later work. And same with Dolly Parton, if you want to go back. There's so much to dig through that I think it's, you know, it's heartbreaking, but at the same time, we do always have the memories
1: of doing what they love.
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15: Mainly cloudy tonight with a 40% chance of showers before morning and a risk of a thunderstorm, low of 17. Tomorrow, cloudy with a 60% chance of showers and a risk of a thunderstorm, high of 23, feeling like 29 with the humidity. Friday, a mix of sun and clouds with a high of 20. Saturday, sunny with a high of 23. My

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0: It's 6 o'clock. Here's what's happening in Pembroke Petawawa.
1: Good afternoon. Mainly cloudy tonight with some showers beginning after midnight, so be prepared for a wet morning tomorrow. Here's what's happening in Pembroke and Petawawa. The third annual Emergency and Protected Services United event is coming up September 12th at the Petawawa Civic Center, raising money for three local charities. Organizing committee member Tyler Burgess says the event is also a way for him to carry on his late father's legacy.
2: This is kind of a legacy event, as myself, I'm a paramedic as well as a firefighter for the town of Petawawa. So the emergency services kind of carries through our family and showing my children the importance of it.
1: The event features an obstacle course for firefighters, police, paramedics, and other first responders, as well as a kids' obstacle course that young Jameson Burgess says he's looking forward to trying with a dummy on his back to simulate a person being carried by a firefighter.
3: You can also do the dummies and stuff, like Hayden said, and I like watching the adults event too.
1: There will also be equipment displays, vendors, and a silent auction, with all proceeds going towards St. Joseph's Food Bank, the Petawawa Pantry, and Renfrew County Special Olympics. Ontario Provincial Police have charged a 37-year-old Pembroke man with impaired driving. Police say they received a traffic complaint about a possible impaired driver just before midnight on August 18th. Officers located the vehicle and transported the driver to the OPP detachment for further testing. James Roadhouse was charged with operation while impaired and released. His license was suspended for 90 days and his vehicle was impounded for 7 days. The head of the Rural Ontario Municipal Association says it's too early to say just how much financial pain the increase in Canada and U.S. tariffs will inflict on municipalities, but it's clear it's going to have an impact. ROMA Chair and Mayor of Mississippi Mills, Krista Lowry, says much of the focus is on the rising cost of groceries and goods, but for municipalities, the pain will come when they have to buy a new vehicle or repair infrastructure. Lowry says it's important that municipalities plan for this.
4: But I think it would be foolish for anyone to think that the tariffs and trades would not have an impact on infrastructure costs. I know that my colleagues around the province are all thinking about this, and I'm sure there'll be a lot of discussions to come to fully understand this and know how we can all be best prepared.
1: The escalating tariffs on electrical equipment, steel, and diesel will directly impact municipalities. According to a report from the Association of Municipalities of Ontario, in terms of total dollars spent, the cost of electrical equipment, steel, and diesel will have the greatest impact on Ontario towns due to their heavy reliance on U.S. imports. In sports, Kansas City beat the Toronto Blue Jays last night 5-3. With the loss, Toronto now sits 3 games out of the final wildcard spot in the American League. In the Little League World Series, Canada beat South Korea 5-1. Canada has now advanced to the quarterfinals, where they will play Japan. I'm Steve Berard with the news that keeps you connected to where you live. The Valley's 3-day weather is next.
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1: Mainly cloudy tonight with a 40% chance of showers before morning and a risk of a thunderstorm, low of 17. Tomorrow, cloudy with a 60% chance of showers and a risk of a thunderstorm, high of 23, feeling like 29 with the humidity. Friday, a mix of sun and clouds with a high of 20. Saturday, sunny with a high of 23. 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Jim Caro passed away surrounded by his family on Friday, August 21st, at the age of 72 years. Jim Caro of Pembroke, beloved husband of 50 years to Ruth Caro, and loving father of Adam, Ian, and Sarah. Son of the late Arthur and Clara Caro, dear brother of Marilyn Provo, and brother-in-law to Isabel Watson and Glenn McMullen. Jim is also survived by several nieces and nephews and their families. Visitation will be held at St. John's Lutheran Church, 357 Miller Street, Pembroke, on Monday, August 31st, 2026, from 9 a.m. until the funeral service at 11 a.m. Interment in St. John's Lutheran Cemetery, Pembroke. Arrangements entrusted to Neville Funeral Home, Pembroke. 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Online condolences and donations in memory of Jim Caro are available at nevillefuneralhome.ca. Also, peacefully at the Pembroke Regional Hospital on Thursday, August 20th, 2026, at the age of 93 years, Doris Jean McCutcheon of Petawawa, beloved wife of the late Norman McCutcheon, passed away. Loved and cherished mother of Bert McCutcheon, Guy McCutcheon, Glenn McCutcheon, and Kirk McCutcheon, all of Petawawa, Earl McCutcheon of Edmonton, Wade McCutcheon, and Scott McCutcheon, both of Petawawa. Loving grandmother of 16 grandchildren, 18 great-grandchildren, and one great-great-grandchild. Dear sister of Barbara Trenhale of Pembroke and Edmund Paquette of Petawawa, predeceased by her brother Earl Paquette and parents Wilfred and Anna Paquette. Friends are invited to share their memories of Doris with her family during visitation at the Murphy Funeral Home, 296 Isabella Street, Pembroke, on Tuesday, August 25th from 2 to 4 and 6 to 8 p.m. A funeral mass will be celebrated on Wednesday, August 26th at 10:30 a.m. in Our Lady of Sorrows Church, 11 Mons Avenue, Petawawa. Interment, St. Columbia's Cemetery. In memory of Doris, donations to the Pembroke Regional Hospital would be appreciated. 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
9: Mainly cloudy tonight with a 40% chance of showers before morning and a risk of a thunderstorm, low of 17. Tomorrow, cloudy with a 60% chance of showers and a risk of a thunderstorm, high of 23, feeling like 29 with the humidity. Friday, a mix of sun and clouds with a high of 20. Saturday, sunny with a high of 23. My

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1: 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I am your host, Bingo Ben. Got a great bingo game lined up for you guys tonight, as usual. So let's get to some housekeeping, shall we, before we actually start the game. Of course, all games will be played in the same card. Game one will be one liner of the four corners for a prize of $300. Game number two, two full lines for a prize of $500. Still in the same card, of course. Game three, full card for a prize of $1,000. And game four, runner-up for a full card gets a prize of $200. Now, successful bingo winners must call one of three phone numbers: 1-855-WIN-MY-FM. 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You can also call 613-432-6936 or 613-735-6936. No phone number is faster than the other, and you must say bingo to be connected to a volunteer. Once a bingo is declared closed, no other bingo can be claimed for that game. All bingos will be verified. You must hold on to the entire card until you receive your prize. You must email a photo of the front and back of your card. And if you don't have access to an email account, you'll have to go to the Robbie Dean Center. These rules will be explained to you over the phone. Prizes can be picked up by appointment only, or they'll be mailed directly to you. Email radiobingo@mbcmedia.ca if you have any questions. Must be 18 years or older to play. MyFM will not provide refunds on purchased cards. License number M717766. Now, in the event that there's more than one winner in a game, the pot or prize for said game will be split amongst the winners. In the event that there's a power outage or other technical failure at the MyFM studio, that night's game will be suspended until the following week and continued on the same cards from the last ball drawn. MyFM will not be responsible for local power outages, other technical failures at the studio or at players' locations, telephone issues, and we're not responsible for internet broadcasting, recommending that you have a backup battery-powered radio or alternate radio source available. Again, like an old-school one with like a metal antenna where you can actually pick up 104.9 or 96.1 is your best bet. Before we do start the game, I do want to mention, if you want to send me a text message, I'll be doing shout-outs throughout the bingo, so it's 1-855-946-6936. Now, before we do start, I do want to mention our card sponsor, Furniture King in Pembroke, and thank them so much for sponsoring the game. Now, for game number one, we're playing one-liner the four corners for $300, and our first number is under the N, 43. N, 43. Under the O, 66. O, 66.

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0: Under the B, 5. 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Under the O, 61. O, 61. Under the O, 67. O, 67. Under the G, 54. G, 54. Under the O, 75. O, 75. Under the B, 15. B, 15. And it looks like we might have a winner. We'll be right back.
1: Thank you for spending your Wednesday evening with MyFM's Radio Bingo in support of the Robbie Dean Center. If you have a bingo, please remember to say bingo when the phone connects. If you do not say bingo, you will not be connected to our wonderful people waiting to check out your winning card. Let's try it together. One, two, three, bingo!

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0: ready, let's get back to MyFM Radio Bingo and find our next winner. It could be you.
1: And we have got five winners on game number one. So congratulations to Shirley from Ralphton, who purchased her card at the Subway in Deep River. Congratulations to Pete from Pembroke, who purchased his card at Steve and Julie's No Frills. Congratulations to Penny from Pembroke, who purchased her card at Brewham's. Congratulations to Darwin from Pembroke, who purchased his card at Brewham's. And congratulations to Edith, who purchased her card from Ottawa, who purchased her card at the Antrim Truck Stop in Armfryer. So there you have it, ladies and gentlemen. We do have five winners on game number one so far. Still have about 30 seconds left on the clock until we actually need to, you know, officially close game number one. So if you weren't able to get through, please do me a favor and give us a call, and we'll gladly spit that prize with you as well. We do have some great community events coming up our way, and I'm going to talk about that a little bit later. But first, let's have a look at some of these text messages, because I know we've got a few of them so far. So we got shout out to Candace and family for playing. Let's wing big bucks. That's from Nancy. Let's see, what else do we have going on here? We've got a shout out and happy birthday to Cheryl Lynn. Love mom and good luck tonight. Excellent, excellent, excellent. And here, let's do one more. Shout out to Kenny and Lorraine. Love Rose. Now, if you want to send us a text, please feel free to do so. All you have to do is give us a, you know, little ring, ring, ring, or a text message, should I say, to 1-855-946-6936. And we have about 5, 4, 3, 2. There you go. And with that, ladies and gentlemen, game number one is officially closed. Now to move on to game number two, and I do again want to thank our card sponsor, Furniture King in Pembroke. And our next number, under the N, before I do mention that, though, I should probably mention what we're actually, what the game is. I sometimes forget to do that, and I do apologize. My mind's in a lot of places at once. So game number two, we are playing for two full lines for a prize of $500. Our next number, under the N, 42.

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0: under the eye, 26. Eye, 26. And it looks like we might have a winner. We'll be right back.
1: Thank you for spending your Wednesday evening with MyFM's Radio Bingo in support of the Robbie Dean Center. 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Let's try it together. 1, 2, 3, bingo! The numbers to call are 1-855-946-6936. 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Say bingo. And 613-432-6936. Say bingo. I think you have it. Good luck with tonight's game and get ready to yell

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1: And congratulations to Christine from Pembroke for winning game number two. She's our one and only winner so far. She purchased her card at Brewhams in Pembroke. Congratulations, Christine. Still one winner so far on game number two. But if you do think you have a winning card, please give us a call. We will gladly divvy up that prize as we are supposed to. Let's do a few more text messages right now. We got some shout-outs. Here's a shout-out. Shout-out Noah, the cool guy. Playing for the first time. Awesome, Noah. It's great to have you. It's a shout-out. That's from Bev. I've got a shout-out. Happy birthday, Cheryl Lynn. Love, Mom, and good luck tonight. Here we go from Rose. Good luck to Kenny and Lorraine. Love, Rose. Linda. Got a shout-out. Good luck, Gigi, and everyone at Beam Hill from Linda. And we do have a shout-out to my sister, Violet, visiting from Sudbury. Oh, I'm actually from Elliott Lake originally. And playing the bingo. So, Pauline. That's from Pauline. And yes, good luck. Good luck to you, Violet. Hope you win tonight. And one more shout out, shall we? Shout out to Ryan Zad playing bingo for the first time. Great. We got a lot of first time people who like to give us text. If you want to give us a text message, 1-855-946-6936, 1-855-WIN-MYFM. There we go. Okay. So that is it. Game number two is officially closed. So we have got one winner on game number two. Now moving on to game number three. Once again, I want to thank our card sponsor. And that is Furniture King in Pembroke. And just have to give me 2 seconds here because there we go. The bingo number was on actually fell to the floor there. Thank you so much, Marley. Half the time she's running the soundboard, half the time she's chasing after things that happen to fall on the floor. So let's get game number three started. We are playing a full card for big bucks, $1,000. Our next number under the N, 31. N, 31.

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under the O, 64. O, 64. Under the G, 55. G, 55. Under the O, 68. O, 68. Under the G, 60. G, 60. Under the B, 8. B, 8. Under the B, 1. B, 1. Under the G, 46. G, 46.

And we're still in the middle of game number three, a full card for $1,000. But the shout-outs here are kind of adding up, so before our next number, let's get to a few shout-outs, shall we? Happy 15th birthday to Neve. I'm hoping I'm pronouncing that correctly. If not, I do apologize. Shout-out to Sigmundton, Macros fam at Quarry Lake. I got a shout-out going to Miley, who is off to university soon. Good luck. It's awesome. And a shout-out to my good cousin, Michelle and Tracy, from Daryl. If you want to make a shout-out, 1-855-946-6936. That's what you got to send as far as your text messages are concerned. Anyways, let's continue with game number three. Our next number, under the B, 3.

B, 14. Under the O, 65. 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

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G, 52.

And we are still in the middle of game number three, full card for $1,000. I just want to see if we can burn through the rest of these shout-outs before we continue the game. So we've got shout-out to Omar Abdul Ahmed in Chalk River. Apparently it's his birthday, so happy birthday, Omar, turning 32. Good luck to Izzy and Devin playing bingo at the Blackbird Donald visiting, or at Blackbird Donald visiting from Toronto. Hey. Good to have you guys here playing bingo. I'd also like to do a little shout-out to Doris and Scott. Good luck to Linda and Karen and all my friends playing radio bingo tonight from Gigi. Good luck, E. Bear Brown. Don't know if that means anyone to you, but good luck to E. Bear Brown, whoever you are. Oh, and a special shout-out to Ben, the announcer. You do a good job calling the game. Chalk River friends. That's awesome, you guys. Thank you so much. You guys are so encouraging over the text messages. All right, so let's do game number three. Again, full card is what I'm looking for right now. $1,000 on the line. Our next number, under the N, 32. N 32.

Under the G, 49. G, 49. And with that, ladies and gentlemen, 50 numbers have been called so far, so it's time for the 50-ball recap. And last week, I was actually here in Renfrew at No Frills last Thursday, and we raised so much food and so much money for the food bank. It's amazing. And guess what? We're going to be doing it at other locations, at other stations. So 104.9 Pembroke, my FM, get ready, because tomorrow, we're going to try to stock some shelves for the food bank. These days, it's a struggle for many in our community. Our food banks are struggling to keep up with demand, so we've got a chance to restock the shelves together. 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Okay, so we've got 50 numbers we've called so far. So far we've called, under the B, 1, 3, 4, 5, 7, 8, 11, 12, 13, 14, and 15. Under the I, we have 18, 20, 21, 22, 23, 25, 26, and 29. Under the N, we have 31, 32, 33, 34, 37, 39, 42, 43. Under the G, we have 46, 49, 50, 52, 53, 54, 55, 56, 58, 59, and 60. Under the O, we have 61, 63, 64, 65, 66, 67, 68, 69, 70, 71, 73, and 75. And there you have it, ladies and gentlemen. That's the 50-ball recall, the 50 numbers that have been called so far. Getting back into the game, still playing game number 3, full card for a prize of $1,000. Our next number, under the G, 57. G, 57.

0: 10:36. Under the eye, 24. Eye, 24. Under the N, 45. Under the I, 19. I, 19. And it looks like we may have a winner. We'll be right back.
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0: And we are back, ladies and gentlemen. We have one winner on game number three. So congratulations to Duna from Deep River, who purchased her card at Brewhams in Pembroke. So there you go. If you think you are a winner, though, please give us a call. Let us know. We will gladly split that prize accordingly. Going to get to you a couple text messages and an event I want to talk about. So we got a shout out to Mo, Randy, Rudy, and Pete playing at the camp in Black River. Good luck to everyone at the Cobden Derby this Sunday. I know who this is from. Saturday night on Win-Win from Beam Hill. Pretty sure it's from Scotty. So thank you very much, Scotty, for that. And that is it for shout-outs so far tonight. I do want to talk about this great little event because we still have about 30 seconds left. We've got Tour de Poutine. And I picked this one because it sounds fantastic. This is coming to the township of McNabb, Brayside. A little bit out of our area. I know we do have people playing in the Armprior area. But yeah, this is Saturday, September 19th. 29-kilometer cycle, a walk up to 8.5 kilometers. Pay what you can. Free poutine at the finish line. Seriously, I've never heard of any kind of marathon where at the end they give you a poutine. That is by far probably the most Canadian thing possible, so there you go. Sponsored by Betty's Chips, and all donates will be going to the longer table. Probably another food bank in the area. And speaking of food banks, please go out there tomorrow and support food banks in the Pembroke, Petawawa, Deep River area. Anyways, let's get on with game number four. It's a consolation prize for $200 for the next full card. And our next number, under the eye, 17. I-17. Under the N, 35. N-35. And it looks like we might have a winner. We'll be right back.
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0: Monique here from the Robbie Dean Center. For the Robbie Dean Center, Radio Bingo is not just a game. It is one of our most valuable source of funding. When you buy a bingo card, you are ensuring that there is a counselor available for someone who is brave enough to take that first step towards change. If you are not already playing, please buy a bingo card or two. You will not only have a chance to win, but you will be giving someone a chance to change.
1: 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Some prefer a golf clap. But the rest of us shout it out. J&J Chocolate Sensations now has ice cream.